0: for your weekend. Globe, Miami, San Carlos, Roosevelt Lake, and the surrounding area. Looking for a mixture of sunshine to partly cloudy, some periods of cloudiness, and our daytime high will be in the mid-90s with nighttime lows in the low 70s or upper 60s. There is a chance for an isolated scattered shower through the weekend. However, on Sunday, we're looking at a 20% chance of some widely scattered showers with sunshine to partly cloudy skies, windy, and a high of 93. 30% chance of scattered showers by Sunday night with a low around 71. Monday going into Tuesday, a 30% chance of some widely scattered showers with a high near 91. An increasing chance of widely scattered showers by Monday night with a low around 68 and windy at times. And those showers are continuing into Tuesday with a high near 88. And with the weekend here, if you choose alcohol, party responsibly. Always appoint a sober, drug-free designated driver, and please do not drink and drive. 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

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Well, when you're down on your luck and you ain't got a buck, in London you're a goner. Even London Bridge has fallen down and moved.

Well, it's cold over here in London. Dadgummit, I swear I wish they would turn the heat on. And where in the world is that English girl?

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0: for your weekend. Globe Miami, San Carlos, Roosevelt Lake, and the surrounding area. Looking for a mixture of sunshine to partly cloudy. Some periods of cloudiness, and our daytime high will be in the mid-90s with nighttime lows in the low 70s or upper 60s. There is a chance for an isolated scattered shower through the weekend. However, on Sunday, we're looking at a 20% chance of some widely scattered showers with sunshine to partly cloudy skies, windy, and a high of 93. 30% chance of scattered showers by Sunday night with a low around 71. Monday going into Tuesday, a 30% chance of some widely scattered showers with a high near 91. An increasing chance of widely scattered showers by Monday night with a low around 68 and windy at times. And those showers are continuing into Tuesday with a high near 88. And with the weekend here, if you choose alcohol, party responsibly. 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
2: For your weekend, Globe, Miami, San Carlos, Roosevelt Lake, and the surrounding area looking for a mixture of sunshine to partly cloudy, some periods of cloudiness, and our daytime high will be in the mid-90s with nighttime lows in the low 70s or upper 60s. There is a chance for an isolated scattered shower through the weekend. However, on Sunday, we're looking at a 20% chance of some widely scattered showers with sunshine to partly cloudy skies, windy, and a high of 93. 30% chance of scattered showers by Sunday night with a low around 71. Monday going into Tuesday, a 30% chance of some widely scattered showers with a high near 91. An increasing chance of widely scattered showers by Monday night with a low around 68 and windy at times. And those showers are continuing into Tuesday with a high near 88. And with the weekend here, if you choose alcohol, party responsibly. 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

0: a chance for some widely scattered showers through Sunday and into early next week. Global Miami, San Carlos, Roosevelt Lake, and the surrounding area looking for a mixture of sunshine to partly cloudy. Some periods of cloudiness, anywhere from a 20 to 30% chance of some widely scattered showers and or thunderstorms. Some of those with strong gusty winds and heavy rain. We'll see daytime highs in the low 90s, nighttime lows in the low 70s or upper 60s. And a chance for some widely scattered showers continuing through early next week at a 40% chance of precipitation. Low 90s for a daytime high, nighttime lows in the upper 60s, and still some wind gusts up to 20 miles per hour. As with any kind of rain activity, flash flooding is always a possibility. Avoid flowing water in a stream or wash. Please turn around, don't drown. And thanks for spending your day with Gila's Kiss FM, KQSS 101.9.
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0: a chance for some widely scattered showers through Sunday and into early next week. Global Miami, San Carlos, Roosevelt Lake, and the surrounding area looking for a mixture of sunshine to partly cloudy, some periods of cloudiness, anywhere from a 20 to 30% chance of some widely scattered showers and or thunderstorms. Some of those with strong gusty winds and heavy rain. We will see daytime highs in the low 90s, nighttime lows in the low 70s or upper 60s. And a chance for some widely scattered showers continuing through early next week at a 40% chance of precipitation. Low 90s for a daytime high. Nighttime lows in the upper 60s and still some wind gusts up to 20 miles per hour. As with any kind of rain activity, flash flooding is always a possibility. Avoid flowing water in a stream or wash. Please turn around, don't drown. And thanks for spending your day with Gila's KISS FM, KQSS 101.9.
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1: You go ahead. I'll be A-OK. Because I got Jose, Captain Morgan. Not to mention Carl, George, and Tammy, and Loretta, Earl, Willie Nelson, Big John Cash. How about old Jimmy Buffett? Bring him in there. That sun's shining. George Strait, old friend. Can't forget Hank Jr. and all his rowdy friends. I'm gonna clean out the whole crowd, baby.

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About that time, my wife walked out, and I could see in her eyes that she had her doubts. 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

Now this is a Cottonmouth, a negatory on the cost of this machine there, Red Rider. You might say I went right up to the factory and picked it up. It's cheaper that way.

0: A chance for some widely scattered showers through Sunday and into early next week. Global Miami, San Carlos, Roosevelt Lake, and the surrounding area looking for a mixture of sunshine to partly cloudy. Some periods of cloudiness, anywhere from a 20 to 30% chance of some widely scattered showers and or thunderstorms. Some of those with strong gusty winds and heavy rain. We'll see daytime highs in the low 90s, nighttime lows in the low 70s or upper 60s. And a chance for some widely scattered showers continuing through early next week at a 40% chance of precipitation. Low 90s for a daytime high, nighttime lows in the upper 60s, and still some wind gusts up to 20 miles per hour. As with any kind of rain activity, flash flooding is always a possibility. Avoid flowing water in a stream or wash. Please turn around, don't drown. And thanks for spending your day with Gila's KISS FM, KQSS 101.9.
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0: a chance for some widely scattered showers through Sunday and into early next week. Global Miami, San Carlos, Roosevelt Lake, and the surrounding area looking for a mixture of sunshine to partly cloudy, some periods of cloudiness, anywhere from a 20 to 30% chance of some widely scattered showers and or thunderstorms. Some of those with strong gusty winds and heavy rain. We will see daytime highs in the low 90s, nighttime lows in the low 70s or upper 60s. And a chance for some widely scattered showers continuing through early next week at a 40% chance of precipitation. Low 90s for a daytime high. Nighttime lows in the upper 60s and still some wind gusts up to 20 miles per hour. As with any kind of rain activity, flash flooding is always a possibility. Avoid flowing water in a stream or wash. Please turn around, don't drown. And thanks for spending your day with Gila's KISS FM, KQSS 101.9.
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Then you overdid the coffee, couldn't get your hair just right. When I smiled and said good morning, you look

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That's another side of you.

This public service announcement is brought to you by your friends at KQSS. If you've been to Bullion Plaza, the 1920s era elementary school in Miami, then you've seen its resplendent displays and local stories. 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If you're interested, call 928-473-3700. 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

0: A chance for some widely scattered showers through Sunday and into early next week. Global Miami, San Carlos, Roosevelt Lake, and the surrounding area looking for a mixture of sunshine to partly cloudy. Some periods of cloudiness, anywhere from a 20 to 30% chance of some widely scattered showers and or thunderstorms. Some of those with strong gusty winds and heavy rain. We will see daytime highs in the low 90s, nighttime lows in the low 70s or upper 60s. And a chance for some widely scattered showers continuing through early next week at a 40% chance of precipitation. Low 90s for a daytime high, nighttime lows in the upper 60s, and still some wind gusts up to 20 miles per hour. As with any kind of rain activity, flash flooding is always a possibility. Avoid flowing water in a stream or wash. Please turn around, don't drown. 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

This public service announcement is brought to you by your friends at KQSS. Do you have time to make a real difference in a child's life? CASA of Arizona, court-appointed special advocates, needs you. As a CASA volunteer, you'll help children living in foster care due to abuse or neglect by serving as an advocate before the court, getting to know the child and the struggles they face, so you can provide a real-world perspective of the child's situation that a judge might otherwise never hear. People from all backgrounds are welcome. 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

A chance for some widely scattered showers through Sunday and into early next week. Global Miami, San Carlos, Roosevelt Lake, and the surrounding area looking for a mixture of sunshine to partly cloudy. Some periods of cloudiness, anywhere from a 20 to 30% chance of some widely scattered showers and or thunderstorms. Some of those with strong gusty winds and heavy rain. We'll see daytime highs in the low 90s, nighttime lows in the low 70s or upper 60s. And a chance for some widely scattered showers continuing through early next week at a 40% chance of precipitation. Low 90s for a daytime high, nighttime lows in the upper 60s, and still some wind gusts up to 20 miles per hour. As with any kind of rain activity, flash flooding is always a possibility. Avoid flowing water in a stream or wash. Please turn around, don't drown. 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Monster!

This public service announcement is brought to you by your friends at KQSS. The Homeless Coalition can use your help in their mission to provide food, clothing, and referrals to the homeless in Globe, Miami. One thing you can do is give non-perishable packaged edibles and drinks to the food pantries here at various churches in Globe, Living Waters, St. John's Episcopal, and First Christian in Miami, Divine Grace Church. Second Chance on Highway 60 in Claypool also accepts donations of food and clothing. 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

A chance for some widely scattered showers through Sunday and into early next week. Global Miami, San Carlos, Roosevelt Lake, and the surrounding area looking for a mixture of sunshine to partly cloudy. Some periods of cloudiness, anywhere from a 20 to 30% chance of some widely scattered showers and or thunderstorms. Some of those with strong gusty winds and heavy rain. We will see daytime highs in the low 90s, nighttime lows in the low 70s or upper 60s. And a chance for some widely scattered showers continuing through early next week at a 40% chance of precipitation. Low 90s for a daytime high, nighttime lows in the upper 60s, and still some wind gusts up to 20 miles per hour. As with any kind of rain activity, flash flooding is always a possibility. Avoid flowing water in a stream or wash. Please turn around, don't drown. 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

0: Gila County Weather.
1: A chance for some widely scattered showers through Sunday and into early next week. Global Miami, San Carlos, Roosevelt Lake, and the surrounding area looking for a mixture of sunshine to partly cloudy. Some periods of cloudiness, anywhere from a 20 to 30% chance of some widely scattered showers and or thunderstorms. Some of those with strong gusty winds and heavy rain. We'll see daytime highs in the low 90s, nighttime lows in the low 70s or upper 60s. And a chance for some widely scattered showers continuing through early next week at a 40% chance of precipitation. Low 90s for a daytime high, nighttime lows in the upper 60s, and still some wind gusts up to 20 miles per hour. As with any kind of rain activity, flash flooding is always a possibility. Avoid flowing water in a stream or wash. Please turn around, don't drown. And thanks for spending your day with Gila's KISS FM, KQSS 101.9.
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A chance for some widely scattered showers through Sunday and into early next week. Below Miami, San Carlos, Roosevelt Lake, and the surrounding area looking for a mixture of sunshine to partly cloudy. Some periods of cloudiness, anywhere from a 20 to 30% chance of some widely scattered showers and or thunderstorms. Some of those with strong gusty winds and heavy rain. We'll see daytime highs in the low 90s, nighttime lows in the low 70s or upper 60s. And a chance for some widely scattered showers continuing through early next week at a 40% chance of precipitation. Low 90s for a daytime high, nighttime lows in the upper 60s, and still some wind gusts up to 20 miles per hour. As with any kind of rain activity, flash flooding is always a possibility. Avoid flowing water in a stream or wash. Please turn around, don't drown. 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

A chance for some widely scattered showers through Sunday and into early next week. Global Miami, San Carlos, Roosevelt Lake, and the surrounding area looking for a mixture of sunshine to partly cloudy, some periods of cloudiness, anywhere from a 20 to 30% chance of some widely scattered showers and or thunderstorms. Some of those with strong gusty winds and heavy rain. We'll see daytime highs in the low 90s, nighttime lows in the low 70s or upper 60s. And a chance for some widely scattered showers continuing through early next week at a 40% chance of precipitation. Low 90s for a daytime high, nighttime lows in the upper 60s, and still some wind gusts up to 20 miles per hour. As with any kind of rain activity, flash flooding is always a possibility. Avoid flowing water in a stream or wash. Please turn around, don't drown. 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

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Feeling lucky? Our Ladies Parish Hall on West Sullivan Street in Miami has bingo the first and third Tuesday of every month at 6 p.m. Doors open at 5, and there's a no-host snack bar to satisfy your hunger. 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

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When a stranger stopped beside me in an antique Cadillac.

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You turned on the radio, and them sad old songs coming out of them speakers was solid country gold. 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

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Hey, Dale, where's that barbecue grill?

0: a chance for some widely scattered showers through Sunday and into early next week. Global Miami, San Carlos, Roosevelt Lake, and the surrounding area looking for a mixture of sunshine to partly cloudy, some periods of cloudiness, anywhere from a 20 to 30% chance of some widely scattered showers and or thunderstorms. Some of those with strong gusty winds and heavy rain. We'll see daytime highs in the low 90s, nighttime lows in the low 70s or upper 60s. And a chance for some widely scattered showers continuing through early next week at a 40% chance of precipitation. Low 90s for a daytime high, nighttime lows in the upper 60s, and still some wind gusts up to 20 miles per hour. As with any kind of rain activity, flash flooding is always a possibility. Avoid flowing water in a stream or wash. Please turn around, don't drown. 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

A chance for some widely scattered showers through Sunday and into early next week. Global Miami, San Carlos, Roosevelt Lake, and the surrounding area looking for a mixture of sunshine to partly cloudy. Some periods of cloudiness, anywhere from a 20 to 30% chance of some widely scattered showers and or thunderstorms. Some of those with strong gusty winds and heavy rain. We'll see daytime highs in the low 90s, nighttime lows in the low 70s or upper 60s. And a chance for some widely scattered showers continuing through early next week at a 40% chance of precipitation. Low 90s for a daytime high, nighttime lows in the upper 60s, and still some wind gusts up to 20 miles per hour. As with any kind of rain activity, flash flooding is always a possibility. Avoid flowing water in a stream or wash. Please turn around, don't drown. And thanks for spending your day with Gila's KISS FM, KQSS 101.9. 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

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The Gila Community Food Bank's goal is for no local resident to go hungry. Food insecurity extends beyond the unemployed and homeless. In some cases, heads of households with jobs don't bring in enough money to feed their families, and seniors don't have sufficient income to eat all month long. 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

0: A chance for some widely scattered showers through Sunday and into early next week. Global Miami, San Carlos, Roosevelt Lake, and the surrounding area looking for a mixture of sunshine to partly cloudy, some periods of cloudiness, anywhere from a 20 to 30% chance of some widely scattered showers and or thunderstorms. Some of those with strong gusty winds and heavy rain. We'll see daytime highs in the low 90s, nighttime lows in the low 70s or upper 60s. And a chance for some widely scattered showers continuing through early next week at a 40% chance of precipitation. Low 90s for a daytime high, nighttime lows in the upper 60s, and still some wind gusts up to 20 miles per hour. As with any kind of rain activity, flash flooding is always a possibility.
1: Why are you hearing Noisy Clock by the Lawrence Keys Trio instead of the stream? Because the stream is down. Why is the stream down? If I knew that, the stream wouldn't be down. I've moved up finding and fixing the stream to urgent on the to-do list. Hopefully, you'll be hearing what you came to hear here soon. Until then, it's Noisy Clock on a repetitive loop. Sorry about that. Check back later. Thanks for trying to listen.

Why are you hearing Noisy Clock by the Lawrence Keys Trio instead of The Stream? Because The Stream is down. Why is The Stream down? If I knew that, The Stream wouldn't be down. I moved up, finding and fixing The Stream, to urgent on the to-do list. Hopefully, you'll be hearing what you came to hear here soon. Until then, it's Noisy Clock on a repetitive loop. Sorry about that. Check back later. Thanks for trying to listen.

Why are you hearing Noisy Clock by the Lawrence Keys Trio instead of The Stream? Because The Stream is down. Why is The Stream down? If I knew that, The Stream wouldn't be down. I've moved up, finding and fixing The Stream, to urgent on the to-do list. Hopefully, you'll be hearing what you came to hear here soon. Until then, it's Noisy Clock on a repetitive loop. Sorry about that. Check back later. Thanks for trying to listen.

Why are you hearing Noisy Clock by the Lawrence Keys Trio instead of The Stream? Because The Stream is down. Why is The Stream down? If I knew that, The Stream wouldn't be down. I've moved up, finding and fixing The Stream, to urgent on the to-do list. Hopefully, you'll be hearing what you came to hear here soon. Until then, it's Noisy Clock on a repetitive loop. Sorry about that. Check back later. Thanks for trying to listen.

Why are you hearing Noisy Clock by the Lawrence Keys Trio instead of the stream? Because the stream is down. Why is the stream down? If I knew that, the stream wouldn't be down. I moved up, finding and fixing the stream, to urgent on the to-do list. Hopefully, you'll be hearing what you came to hear here soon. Until then, it's Noisy Clock. Why are you hearing Noisy Clock by the Lawrence Keys Trio instead of the stream? Because the stream is down. Why is the stream down? If I knew that, the stream wouldn't be down. I moved up, finding and fixing the stream, to urgent on the to-do list. Hopefully, you'll be hearing what you came to hear here soon. Until then, it's Noisy Clock on a repetitive loop. Sorry about that. Check back later. Thanks for trying to listen.

finding and fixing the stream, to urgent on the to-do list. Hopefully, you'll be hearing what you came to hear here soon. Until then, it's Noisy Clock on a repetitive loop. Sorry about that. Check back later. Thanks for trying to listen.

Why are you hearing Noisy Clock by the Lawrence Keys Trio instead of The Stream? Because The Stream is down. Why is The Stream down? If I knew that, The Stream wouldn't be down. I've moved up, finding and fixing The Stream, to urgent on the to-do list. Hopefully, you'll be hearing what you came to hear here soon. Until then, it's Noisy Clock on a repetitive loop. Sorry about that. Check back later. Thanks for trying to listen.

Why are you hearing Noisy Clock by the Lawrence Keys Trio instead of The Stream? Because The Stream is down. Why is The Stream down? If I knew that, The Stream wouldn't be down. I've moved up Finding and Fixing The Stream to urgent on the to-do list. Hopefully, you'll be hearing what you came to hear here soon. Until then, it's Noisy Clock on a repetitive loop. Sorry about that. Check back later. Thanks for trying to listen.

Why are you hearing Noisy Clock by the Lawrence Keys Trio instead of The Stream? Because The Stream is down. Why is The Stream down? If I knew that, The Stream wouldn't be down. I've moved up, finding and fixing The Stream, to urgent on the to-do list. Hopefully, you'll be hearing what you came to hear here soon. Until then, it's Noisy Clock on a repetitive loop. Sorry about that. Check back later. Thanks for trying to listen.

Why are you hearing Noisy Clock by the Lawrence Keys Trio instead of the stream? Because the stream is down. Why is the stream down? If I knew that, the stream wouldn't be down. I moved up, finding and fixing the stream, to urgent on the to-do list. Hopefully, you'll be hearing what you came to hear here soon. Until then, it's Noisy Clock on a repetitive loop. Sorry about that. Check back later. Thanks for trying to listen.

Why are you hearing Noisy Clock by the Lawrence Keys Trio instead of The Stream? Because The Stream is down. Why is The Stream down? If I knew that, The Stream wouldn't be down. I've moved up

Why are you hearing Noisy Clock by the Lawrence Keys Trio instead of The Stream? Because The Stream is down. Why is The Stream down? If I knew that, The Stream wouldn't be down. I've moved up, finding and fixing The Stream, to urgent on the to-do list. Hopefully, you'll be hearing what you came to hear here soon. Until then, it's Noisy Clock on a repetitive loop. Sorry about that. Check back later. Thanks for trying to listen.

Why are you hearing Noisy Clock by the Lawrence Keys Trio instead of The Stream? Because The Stream is down. Why is The Stream down? If I knew that, The Stream wouldn't be down. I moved up, finding and fixing The Stream, to urgent on the to-do list. Hopefully, you'll be hearing what you came to hear here soon. Until then, it's Noisy Clock on a repetitive loop. Sorry about that. Check back later. Thanks for trying to listen.

Why are you hearing Noisy Clock by the Lawrence Keys Trio instead of The Stream? Because The Stream is down. Why is The Stream down? If I knew that, The Stream wouldn't be down. I've moved up, finding and fixing The Stream, to urgent on the to-do list. Hopefully, you'll be hearing what you came to hear here soon. Until then, it's Noisy Clock on a repetitive loop. Sorry about that. Check back later. Thanks for trying to listen.

Why are you hearing Noisy Clock by the Lawrence Keys Trio instead of The Stream? Because The Stream is down. Why is The Stream down? If I knew that, The Stream wouldn't be down. I moved up, finding and fixing The Stream, to urgent on the to-do list. Hopefully, you'll be hearing what you came to hear here soon. Until then, it's Noisy Clock on a repetitive loop. Sorry about that. Check back later. Thanks for trying to listen.

Why are you hearing Noisy Clock by the Lawrence Keys Trio instead of The Stream? Because The Stream is down. Why is The Stream down? If I knew that, The Stream wouldn't be down. I've moved up Finding and Fixing The Stream to urgent on the to-do list. Hopefully, you'll be hearing what you came to hear here soon. Until then, it's Noisy Clock on a repetitive loop. Sorry about that. Check back later. Thanks for trying to listen.

Why are you hearing Noisy Clock by the Lawrence Keys Trio instead of The Stream? Because The Stream is down. Why is The Stream down? If I knew that, The Stream wouldn't be down. I've moved up, finding and fixing The Stream, to urgent on the to-do list. Hopefully, you'll be hearing what you came to hear here soon. Until then, it's Noisy Clock on a repetitive loop. Sorry about that. Check back later. Thanks for trying to listen.

Why are you hearing Noisy Clock by the Lawrence Keys Trio instead of The Stream? Because The Stream is down. Why is The Stream down? If I knew that, The Stream wouldn't be down. I've moved up Finding and Fixing The Stream to urgent on the to-do list. Hopefully, you'll be hearing what you came to hear here soon. Until then, it's Noisy Clock on a repetitive loop. Sorry about that. Check back later. Thanks for trying to listen.

Why are you hearing Noisy Clock by the Lawrence Keys Trio instead of The Stream? Because The Stream is down. Why is The Stream down? If I knew that, The Stream wouldn't be down. I've moved up, finding and fixing The Stream, to urgent on the to-do list. Hopefully, you'll be hearing what you came to hear here soon. Until then, it's Noisy Clock on a repetitive loop. Sorry about that. Check back later. Thanks for trying to listen.

Why are you hearing Noisy Clock by the Lawrence Keys Trio instead of the stream? Because the stream is down. Why is the stream down? If I knew that, the stream wouldn't be down. I've moved up, finding and fixing the stream, to urgent on the to-do list. Hopefully, you'll be hearing what you came to hear here soon. Until then, it's Noisy Clock on a repetitive loop. Sorry about that. Check back later. Thanks for trying to listen.

Why are you hearing Noisy Clock by the Lawrence Keys Trio instead of The Stream? Because The Stream is down. Why is The Stream down? If I knew that, The Stream wouldn't be down. I've moved up, finding and fixing The Stream, to urgent on the to-do list. Hopefully, you'll be hearing what you came to hear here soon. Until then, it's Noisy Clock on a repetitive loop. Sorry about that. Check back later. Thanks for trying to listen.

Why are you hearing Noisy Clock by the Lawrence Keys Trio instead of The Stream? Because The Stream is down. Why is The Stream down? If I knew that, The Stream wouldn't be down. I moved up, finding and fixing The Stream, to urgent on the to-do list. Hopefully, you'll be hearing what you came to hear here soon. Until then, it's Noisy Clock on a repetitive loop. Sorry about that. Check back later. Thanks for trying to listen.

Why are you hearing Noisy Clock by the Lawrence Keys Trio instead of The Stream? Because The Stream is down. Why is The Stream down? If I knew that, The Stream wouldn't be down. I moved up, finding and fixing The Stream, to urgent on the to-do list. Hopefully, you'll be hearing what you came to hear here soon. Until then, it's Noisy Clock on a repetitive loop. Sorry about that. Check back later. Thanks for trying to listen.

Why are you hearing Noisy Clock by the Lawrence Keys Trio instead of The Stream? Because The Stream is down. Why is The Stream down? If I knew that, The Stream wouldn't be down. I moved up, finding and fixing The Stream, to urgent on the to-do list. Hopefully, you'll be hearing what you came to hear here soon. Until then, it's Noisy Clock on a repetitive loop. Sorry about that. Check back later. Thanks for trying to listen.

Why are you hearing Noisy Clock by the Lawrence Keys Trio instead of The Stream? Because The Stream is down. Why is The Stream down? If I knew that, The Stream wouldn't be down. I've moved up, finding and fixing The Stream, to urgent on the to-do list. Hopefully, you'll be hearing what you came to hear here soon. Until then, it's Noisy Clock on a repetitive loop. Sorry about that. Check back later. Thanks for trying to listen.

Why are you hearing Noisy Clock by the Lawrence Keys Trio instead of The Stream? Because The Stream is down. Why is The Stream down? If I knew that, The Stream wouldn't be down. I've moved up, finding and fixing The Stream, to urgent on the to-do list. Hopefully, you'll be hearing what you came to hear here soon. Until then, it's Noisy Clock on a repetitive loop. Sorry about that. Check back later. Thanks for trying to listen.

Why are you hearing noise? Why are you hearing Noisy Clock by the Lawrence Keys Trio instead of the stream? Because the stream is down. Why is the stream down? If I knew that, the stream wouldn't be down. I've moved up, finding and fixing the stream, to urgent on the to-do list. Hopefully, you'll be hearing what you came to hear here soon. Until then, it's Noisy Clock on a repetitive loop. Sorry about that. Check back later. Thanks for trying to listen.

Why are you hearing Noisy Clock by the Lawrence Keys Trio instead of The Stream? Because The Stream is down. Why is The Stream down? If I knew that, The Stream wouldn't be down.

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Why are you hearing Noisy Clock by the Lawrence Keys Trio instead of The Stream? Because The Stream is down. Why is The Stream down? If I knew that, The Stream wouldn't be down. I've moved up, finding and fixing The Stream, to urgent on the to-do list. Hopefully, you'll be hearing what you came to hear here soon. Until then, it's Noisy Clock on a repetitive loop. Sorry about that. Check back later. Thanks for trying to listen.

0: Here's a song I wrote on a plane between Dallas and Austin. Going to El Paso. Whoops. Now this is what gave us the idea to come down here. This is a song about a guy that probably did as much for our kind of music as anybody.
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0: haven't you?
1: Yes, sometimes. Sometimes I long for a warm, tender kiss, just to see if there's anything I might have missed. Oh, haven't you ever felt like this?

0: A chance for some widely scattered showers through Sunday and into early next week. Global Miami, San Carlos, Roosevelt Lake, and the surrounding area looking for a mixture of sunshine to partly cloudy, some periods of cloudiness, anywhere from a 20 to 30% chance of some widely scattered showers and or thunderstorms. Some of those with strong gusty winds and heavy rain. We'll see daytime highs in the low 90s, nighttime lows in the low 70s or upper 60s. And a chance for some widely scattered showers continuing through early next week at a 40% chance of precipitation. Low 90s for a daytime high, nighttime lows in the upper 60s, and still some wind gusts up to 20 miles per hour. As with any kind of rain activity, flash flooding is always a possibility. Avoid flowing water in a stream or wash. Please turn around, don't drown. And thanks for spending your day with Gila's KISS FM, KQSS 101.9.
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0: A chance for some widely scattered showers through Sunday and into early next week. Global Miami, San Carlos, Roosevelt Lake, and the surrounding area looking for a mixture of sunshine to partly cloudy. Some periods of cloudiness, anywhere from a 20 to 30% chance of some widely scattered showers and or thunderstorms. Some of those with strong gusty winds and heavy rain. We'll see daytime highs in the low 90s, nighttime lows in the low 70s or upper 60s. And a chance for some widely scattered showers continuing through early next week at a 40% chance of precipitation. Low 90s for a daytime high, nighttime lows in the upper 60s, and still some wind gusts up to 20 miles per hour. As with any kind of rain activity, flash flooding is always a possibility. Avoid flowing water in a stream or wash. Please turn around, don't drown. 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

There was a tall oak tree that loved the babbling brook, and the babbling brook loved the mountain high.

Now then he took a bong and a piece of mud. He made a man, then a woman, to be flesh and blood. Then along came the devil,

A chance for some widely scattered showers through Sunday and into early next week. Global Miami, San Carlos, Roosevelt Lake, and the surrounding area looking for a mixture of sunshine to partly cloudy. Some periods of cloudiness, anywhere from a 20 to 30% chance of some widely scattered showers and or thunderstorms. Some of those with strong gusty winds and heavy rain. We'll see daytime highs in the low 90s, nighttime lows in the low 70s or upper 60s. And a chance for some widely scattered showers continuing through early next week at a 40% chance of precipitation. Low 90s for a daytime high, nighttime lows in the upper 60s, and still some wind gusts up to 20 miles per hour. As with any kind of rain activity, flash flooding is always a possibility. Avoid flowing water in a stream or wash. Please turn around, don't drown. 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
1: Back a few months ago, I was headlining a great big nightclub. And he put me up a couple of days early. I came in a couple of days early, and they put me up at what they call the Star Suite. Now, here I am, headliner in one of the biggest nightclubs in the country, and I wake up at 8 o'clock in the morning in this Star Suite, all by myself. Yeah, that's what I said, aww. But I did what I've always done, man, to cheer myself up. I picked up my guitar, I sat down, I wrote me a little song. Now this is how it feels to be alone at the top of the hill and trying to figure out why.

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dead. 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

0: A chance for some widely scattered showers through Sunday and into early next week. Global Miami, San Carlos, Roosevelt Lake, and the surrounding area looking for a mixture of sunshine to partly cloudy, some periods of cloudiness, anywhere from a 20 to 30% chance of some widely scattered showers and or thunderstorms. Some of those with strong gusty winds and heavy rain. We'll see daytime highs in the low 90s, nighttime lows in the low 70s or upper 60s. And a chance for some widely scattered showers continuing through early next week at a 40% chance of precipitation. Low 90s for a daytime high, nighttime lows in the upper 60s, and still some wind gusts up to 20 miles per hour. As with any kind of rain activity, flash flooding is always a possibility. Avoid flowing water in a stream or wash. Please turn around, don't drown. And thanks for spending your day with Gila's KISS FM, KQSS 101.9.
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1: Gila County Weather.
2: A chance for some widely scattered showers through Sunday and into early next week. Globe, Miami, San Carlos, Roosevelt Lake, and the surrounding area looking for a mixture of sunshine to partly cloudy, some periods of cloudiness, anywhere from a 20 to 30% chance of some widely scattered showers and or thunderstorms. Some of those with strong gusty winds and heavy rain. We'll see daytime highs in the low 90s, nighttime lows in the low 70s or upper 60s. And a chance for some widely scattered showers continuing through early next week at a 40% chance of precipitation. Low 90s for a daytime high, nighttime lows in the upper 60s, and still some wind gusts up to 20 miles per hour. As with any kind of rain activity, flash flooding is always a possibility. Avoid flowing water in a stream or wash. Please turn around, don't drown. And thanks for spending your day with Gila's KISS FM, KQSS 101.9.
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1: Gila County Weather.
2: A chance for some widely scattered showers through Sunday and into early next week. Global Miami, San Carlos, Roosevelt Lake, and the surrounding area looking for a mixture of sunshine to partly cloudy. Some periods of cloudiness, anywhere from a 20 to 30% chance of some widely scattered showers and or thunderstorms. Some of those with strong gusty winds and heavy rain. We'll see daytime highs in the low 90s, nighttime lows in the low 70s or upper 60s. And a chance for some widely scattered showers continuing through early next week at a 40% chance of precipitation. Low 90s for a daytime high, nighttime lows in the upper 60s, and still some wind gusts up to 20 miles per hour. As with any kind of rain activity, flash flooding is always a possibility. Avoid flowing water in a stream or wash. Please turn around, don't drown. 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

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If you've been to Bullion Plaza, the 1920s era elementary school in Miami, then you've seen its resplendent displays and local stories. 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If you're interested, call 928-473-3700. 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

A chance for some widely scattered showers through Sunday and into early next week. Global Miami, San Carlos, Roosevelt Lake, and the surrounding area looking for a mixture of sunshine to partly cloudy. Some periods of cloudiness, anywhere from a 20 to 30% chance of some widely scattered showers and or thunderstorms. Some of those with strong gusty winds and heavy rain. We'll see daytime highs in the low 90s, nighttime lows in the low 70s or upper 60s. And a chance for some widely scattered showers continuing through early next week at a 40% chance of precipitation. Low 90s for a daytime high, nighttime lows in the upper 60s, and still some wind gusts up to 20 miles per hour. As with any kind of rain activity, flash flooding is always a possibility. Avoid flowing water in a stream or wash. Please turn around, don't drown. And thanks for spending your day with Gila's KISS FM, KQSS 101.9. 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
1: Gila County weather.
2: A chance for some widely scattered showers through Sunday and into early next week. Global Miami, San Carlos, Roosevelt Lake, and the surrounding area looking for a mixture of sunshine to partly cloudy. Some periods of cloudiness, anywhere from a 20 to 30% chance of some widely scattered showers and or thunderstorms. Some of those with strong gusty winds and heavy rain. We will see daytime highs in the low 90s, nighttime lows in the low 70s or upper 60s. And a chance for some widely scattered showers continuing through early next week at a 40% chance of precipitation. Low 90s for a daytime high, nighttime lows in the upper 60s, and still some wind gusts up to 20 miles per hour. As with any kind of rain activity, flash flooding is always a possibility. Avoid flowing water in a stream or wash. Please turn around, don't drown. And thanks for spending your day with Gila's KISS FM, KQSS 101.9.
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The Homeless Coalition can use your help in their mission to provide food, clothing, and referrals to the homeless in Globe, Miami. One thing you can do is give non-perishable packaged edibles and drinks to the food pantries here at various churches in Globe, Living Waters, St. John's Episcopal, and First Christian in Miami, Divine Grace Church. Second Chance on Highway 60 in Claypool also accepts donations of food and clothing. If you'd like us to air your public service announcement, please email it to radio@kqss.net or mail it to KQSS Box 977, Miami, Arizona 85539.